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1: Man, I'm gonna throw that gal goodbye.
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hidey-high, and a trumpet call. Harlem is riding high at the breakfast ball, striding hidey-high at the breakfast ball. Oh, the rhythm is hot, and the coffee is nice, but you're on the spot. Oh, you'll find Mr. Satan always in the corner waiting to a hidey-high and a trumpet call. Harlem.

my baby, she's got great big feet. 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But I love her, love her just the same. I'm crazy about that woman, cause Caledonia is her name. Caledonia, Caledonia, what makes your big head so hard? I love you just the same.

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0: Les nuits de Led Belly semblent bien occupées puisqu'il se vanta plus tard d'avoir 6 à 8 compagnes sexuelles par nuit. 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Et il est parti pour 20 ans de prison, mais sa bonne conduite lui permet d'en sortir grâce au gouverneur d'ailleurs au bout de 7 ans.
1: Now this is the blue. 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Cause nothing to worry about. Now you lay down at night. You roll from one side of the bed to the other all night long. You can't sleep. What's the matter? The blues has got you. You get up and sit on the side of your bed in the morning. May have a sister and a brother, mother and father around, but you don't want no talk out of them. What's the matter? The blues got you. 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But you shake your head, you get up, you say, Lord, I can't eat and I can't sleep. What's the matter? The blues got you. Want to talk to you. 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

0: The Big Sky, starring Kirk Douglas, rough, tough, adventurous. Howard Hawks' new screen discovery, Dewey Martin, who shares in the dangerous exploits and romantic escapades. Elizabeth Threat, who can fight as fiercely as she can love. Arthur Honeycutt, slow of speech but fast with a fist.
1: Sure, with the crew of Genyon, without the engine girl to make friends, the Blackfeet, who are you going to trade with? What are you going to do with your cargo? Why not sell it?
2: One reason, because the engine girl ain't gone.
1: Ain't gone?
2: That makes you wrong, don't it, Streak?
1: Wouldn't start nothing if I was you.
2: Sick

celebration of the days that we have wasted in the cafe, in the station, and learn the meaning of existence in fortnightly installments. 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
1: Imagine all the fun you'll have in your old rocking chair.

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